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everybody had to pay and pay. A hustle here and a hustle there. New York City is the place where they said, hey, babe, take a walk on the wild.

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0: 68 degrees.
1: That means our overnight lows will climb as well. Moving. Light is hot. The high 86 degrees. Tuesday, mixed clouds and sun. Highs right around 80. I'm Chief Meteorologist Ryan Martin.
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Never grumbles or fusses, always treats me right. 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